0: stopping me. Yeah. Copywritten, so don't copy me.
1: Come on, Bubba, let's go.
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1: 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Welcome to the church, volume 2. Exclusive 213. Got my nephew Nate Dogg in the house. Nate Dogg, holla at him. Where you at?
2: Right

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0: This ain't a movie, dog.
1: Now, before I finish, let me just say, I did not come here to show out. Did not come here to impress you. 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

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I'm sorry. I'm back.

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1: So I didn't respect it.
2: Number one for
0: the beat of Fort Collins.
2: Lead it.
0: It's the beat of Fort Collins. Jump 1045.
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0: it's Dee Dee in the morning, and welcome to the show on this Monday, July 13th.
1: Hey.
0: Yes, it is. Let's see, J. Cruz and Trey is here, and comedian J.J. Williamson.
1: Uh-huh.
0: All right, today it is Embrace Your Greatness Day, or actually Geekness.
2: Geek.
0: Yeah.
2: Geekiness.
0: I said greatness. It's geek.
2: We all got a little geek in us.
0: Yeah.
1: Mm-hmm. Thanks.
2: For real.
0: National Beans and Franks Day.
1: Ew.
0: I loved them as a kid.
2: Across the pond.
0: You didn't like beans and Franks
1: that
0: as a kid?
1: Struggle meal. I don't really like beans no more because growing up, my granny used to always.
0: What, pork and beans?
1: No. She's ranch style beans.
0: Oh, I love them.
1: I can't stand them, bro.
0: You mean trappies? You ever see it? It's a can called trappies.
3: Uh-huh.
0: Trappies. Okay, fine. All right.
1: Hell nah.
0: National Beans and Franks Day. It is Grunted Workers Day.
1: Yep.
0: Cruz, why you so quiet?
1: Yeah, I vibe with that
2: what
1: one.
2: What you mean?
4: No, that's the opposite.
2: I'm never grunted or disgruntled or grumpy.
0: Huh? International Town Criers Day.
2: Who cries in this room the most?
0: You.
3: What?
4: You. Announcements.
2: Oh, like cried out something.
0: Like
2: to
0: criers.
2: Say something.
0: I got you.
2: Okay, got it.
0: All right.
2: All right.
0: Thanks, Breeze.
4: Yeah, you're welcome.
0: Okay, let's just celebrate birthdays because these days here, this Monday is a little crazy, a little janky. Let's go on and celebrate.
5: I want to say happy birthday to you.
0: Happy birthday goes out to the actor Harrison Ford.
1: Oh, yeah, the legend. Is that Indiana Jones?
0: Yep.
1: Right? Yeah.
2: Yeah, yeah. He played Hulk, the Red Hulk, in the new Captain America movie.
1: Marvel.
0: TV actor Patrick Stewart is celebrating a birthday today.
2: That's the doctor, right?
0: No, Patrick Stewart. He used to be in Star Trek.
2: Oh, Picard. Oh, okay. Yeah, yeah. The main guy.
1: Right on.
0: And then rapper Rich the Kid celebrating a birthday.
1: No Freeza.
0: Today.
1: Yeah, no Freeza.
0: All right. We kick the show off with early morning memes, everybody. All right, so mine just says this. If we shut down again, I'm doing everything y'all got away with last time. That's what I'm going to do.
1: Yeah.
2: I'm going to ask JJ exactly how he got away with it, right?
0: Hey, and during the pandemic, you notice everybody flew outside of the country, too. We're supposed to be locked down. You look up, folks were in Puerto Rico, Cancun, Bali, I'm going to do the same thing y'all did.
1: Nope, don't do it.
2: All right, here we go. If you're a dad, you need a dad joke to get on their nerves. I got one for you. Here we go. If honeybees make honey, what kind of bees make milk? I'm going to say it again. If honeybees make honey, what kind of bees make milk?
1: You got it.
0: I don't know why.
1: Boobies. I ain't going to lie. I hate that one.
0: Okay.
1: I hate that one. Man, cut that mic off.
0: I know it.
1: Cut that mic off. It's a little X-rated, too. I hate it.
2: Triple Ds, doubles, and
1: boobies.
0: All right. What you got, Trey?
1: Hey, man. Okay, I got one. Mine says, you at work warming up neck bones. See, this is why they don't like us.
0: Shut up.
2: So he's got one.
1: This is why they don't like us. Because you can smell that.
2: Tomorrow will be fish.
1: Got neck bones wafting through the office.
0: That's crazy. With some hot sauce.
2: This ain't a picnic.
0: Some hot sauce on it. Damn, I had a friend who just made some of them, too. Neck bone. Uh-huh.
1: Bug.
0: Right. Let me taste some of those with some hot sauce. What you got, JJ?
1: All right, here we go. Never trust a dude that gossip like a female.
0: Huh?
2: Yeah, no.
1: Never trust a dude that gossip like a female.
4: That's a real one.
1: Never.
2: Yeah.
1: That's a real one. Never.
0: All right.
1: All right. That's why I don't trust you.
0: You didn't say something. All right. Well, here we go, everybody. Here we go. That's how we kick the show off with early morning memes. Coming up this morning, comedian Lou Nell. Yeah, the bad girl of comedy is going to be in the building, y'all. Also, we're going to get your money right with financial expert Ash Cash. And we're going to drop some money for you in your pockets with the $1,000 minute game. It's Monday, y'all. Here we go. It's Dee Dee in the morning.
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1: You get used to it.
2: Here's another DD's Date Fail.
3: Guess what? We got Caleb with us.
4: Hey,
3: Caleb. Welcome to the show. How you doing?
5: I'm good.
3: All right. Caleb, let's have a conversation. You know, a lot of people have, they listen to our show and they love Date Fail. And you're known as the eyeball licking couple. Just want you to know.
4: That's hell of a time.
3: Yeah,
5: I think that's fair.
3: Okay. All right. So here's the deal. You know, Caleb has been on the show before. There was the whole eyeball licking and all this other kind of stuff. Caleb decided to give Tamara another chance, right?
4: So did.
3: Yeah. Yeah.
4: It's so almost a day win, right?
3: Yeah, right. Mm-hmm. So tell us what's going on. What's going on?
5: Yeah. So after, you know, our call, y'all remember I was like, okay, we can give this a chance, you know? And so she ended up reaching out to me and, you know, I really enjoy our chemistry and being around her. So I was like, yeah, let's go have another date. And she set up this whole like spa date and everything. She paid for everything. You know, it was a little awkward at first, but I mean, we got past it and, you know, we had a great time. I really enjoyed our afternoon together. And then, you know, after the date, Tamara's completely disappeared.
4: Wow.
3: And you don't know what happened.
5: No clue. She stopped answering my texts. Calls go straight to voicemail. Now I'm just kind of confused.
3: Yeah, me too. You know why? It's almost like the universe don't want y'all to be great, huh?
4: Right.
5: I don't think anything weird happened. You know, I don't know. I'm hoping you guys could help me out.
3: Okay.
6: Now, are you in denial? Are you sure the date went real smooth and your connection was there?
5: I mean, as far as I she was laughing at all my jokes.
6: Okay.
5: We were having fun, you know. I mean, we even kissed a little at the end, you know. So I don't know what happened.
7: Well, after the first day, y'all didn't know what happened the first time either. You didn't pick up on the incident that caused the...
3: Right.
7: The ripple, right? So something obviously happened. You need to think a little bit harder, man. It's the second go-round.
4: Do you think, Caleb, she was trying to get her lick back, maybe? Maybe it was like, okay, I'm going to set him up or something
7: not
4: like that.
7: Not revenge.
4: She's trying to get her lick
7: the
4: back.
7: The whole thing?
4: You know, them women be evil now.
3: Hey.
4: I'm sorry, my bad.
3: Hey.
5: I hadn't thought about it until you said something.
4: See?
7: Put that seed, plant that seed.
4: See?
3: So you can't think of anything else. There was no eyeball licking, though, right?
7: Mm-mm.
5: No eyeball licking. I asked her, I made sure that we weren't going to do that, you know.
3: Mm-hmm. Okay, all right. And you don't know what the deal is. You guys go back out for a second date. This is the second time, guys, calling
7: right,
3: the show.
7: Exactly.
3: And so he's trying to figure out now what happened with him and this girl. And that's why I said it just feels like the universe doesn't want you two to be great together.
6: Right.
7: Yo, let me ask, because y'all were by the pool. Y'all went swimming. Did you wear Speedos or something?
3: Oh, God.
7: Instead of regular?
5: No, I just wore normal shorts, it was like a spa, so we weren't like completely, you know, naked. I had like a towel and stuff.
3: Okay, hold on a second, then I mean to ask this personal question, but as a guy, your nipples aren't pierced, are they?
7: Ew. I mean, that's a good question.
4: Don't do that.
5: No.
3: You have a belly ring?
5: My nipples aren't pierced.
3: You ain't got
5: I don't
3: no belly
5: have
3: ring?
5: No piercings.
3: Okay.
5: No piercings.
3: No, I'm just saying, because if a girl sat up there and you guys are at the spa and you walk up in there, you know, with a towel wrapped around your waist, and I look over and you got hoops hanging from your nipples, I would be like, I ain't going on another date with her.
4: Dee Dee basically trying to ask Caleb, you ain't a bad chick, are you? You ain't a bad chick.
3: She want to mess with a bad chick.
5: I don't think so.
7: There's
5: okay.
7: A lot of
5: I don't think so.
6: What about this, when y'all went to that spa or something like that, man, did you have a tattoo of another female name around your body or anything like that?
7: Offensive tattoo.
5: No tattoos. I'm scared of needles.
3: All
5: so
3: right,
5: no tattoos.
3: Right.
4: You and me both.
3: Caleb, I tell you what, let's stop and get everybody, because we do this all the time.
6: Yeah,
3: we ask all these crazy questions and it ain't never what we think it is.
7: Sure.
3: So what we're going to do is going to take a break, and when we get a chance, we're going to call this girl back. Her name is Tamara. That Caleb went out. Okay, Caleb, we're going to call her, okay?
7: The eye licker.
5: All right, thanks, guys.
3: All right, y'all, we're going to see what happens, why she never called him back. Coming up, it's Dee Dee in the morning. There can be a lot.

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2: All right, well, listen, it's Didi in the Morning. Good morning, everybody. Let me just say, well, hi. Let's get right into our hot topics, y'all. Because did you hear what's going on with NBA Youngboy apologizing to everybody in the hip-hop game almost? We got to tell you who. Here we go.
1: Hot topics.
3: That's the way I like it.
1: On Didi in the Morning.
2: First, we got to talk about a man that was killed by federal agents. Y'all saw that, right? ICE?
4: Yes.
2: That has happened. A lot of people are really upset. Take a listen.
5: This morning, we're learning the Mexican national killed in an ICE operation in Houston was not the intended target. A Homeland Security official saying 52-year-old Lorenzo Salgado Araujo resembled the target, and officers then initiated the vehicle stop. ICE has said he didn't follow verbal commands and tried to run over an officer. Agents firing in what ICE says was self-defense, hitting him. He later died in the hospital. His son's calling for an independent investigation, saying their father was doing nothing illegal and would have complied had he known the men in unmarked vehicles were officers. Another issue that could hinder the investigation, the agents were not wearing body cams. A Homeland Security spokesperson is blaming Democrats and the partial government shutdowns for the delay in issuing them to officers.
2: Boy, they do anything to blame some Democrats, don't they?
4: Yeah.
2: Instead of just saying we are sorry at what happened, we're going to investigate, they want to put blame first.
4: They want to pass the buck,
2: right?
4: Pretty much.
2: Right.
4: And it's unfortunate, too, because it feels like that this is a long case in many, and mm-hmm. that nothing will happen.
2: Right.
4: Like, nothing. Right. There's no justice, probably, for this family, unfortunately.
2: Well, hold on a second. Mexico getting mad now. Mexico now is threatening legal action against ICE over shooting of illegal aliens in Texas,
4: man,
2: they say.
4: That'll take 300 years.
2: Yeah.
6: In the courts,
2: the Mexico president, she announced her government is looking into legal action against agents.
4: Trump will be looking down at the situation by that time. time that starts.
6: You're stupid.
4: Yeah,
7: or up.
4: Oh, damn.
2: Probably up.
4: Or
2: hey, listen. Damn. Let's talk about NBA Youngboy.
4: Yeah, old Kentrell, he has the internet on fire right now because he took shots at Blueface's mama, and he also took shots at Future last night. Now, him and Future have a little bit of a beef because of fans, mm-hmm. honestly. Well, he got on live with Offset, and he apologized to both Blueface's mom and Future, but mostly Future.
8: I gotta stop that getting emotional shit, because I really let some other shit hurt me. And that's what really got me back on this bitch, going off tripping. I have been doing great, bitch, huh? You're right, though. And I thank you for that. I apologize to you, and I apologize to them, too.
9: Yes, sir.
8: It's all good.
2: Yes, sir.
4: Yes, sir.
7: Is that Michael Jackson?
4: He do talk like Mike Donnelly a little bit. That's soft. The reason between the beef between Future and NBA Youngboy, like I said, is caused by fans. Mm. Like earlier this year,
7: right.
4: NBA Youngboy got on Instagram and said he could go on Versus against any rapper in the game. Mm. But fans started to say Future. And he was like, I beat that boy in a Versus pretty much.
2: Hell no.
4: So Future dropped his album last night. And now NBA Youngboy got on live and was like, hey, it better not flop since y'all like this man so much.
2: Oh, damn.
4: Yeah, it better not flop.
2: Damn.
4: And, you know, and then some more choice words he had for me.
10: Is Youngboy feeling himself?
4: I think so, a little bit.
7: He's alive,
2: and
7: though.
2: Should he? I was getting ready to say, shouldn't he?
4: I think so. Like, young rapper-wise, he's probably one of the top.
2: That's what I'm saying.
4: Probably one of the top.
2: He can feel himself then.
7: I just have a hard time taking threats serious from listen. I just can't be like, don't you better not.
4: All right.
2: Right?
4: All right.
2: Let's talk about Jason Lee. What is he saying about Megan Thee Stallion? What's going on here?
7: Pretty much calling out Meg Thee Stallion.
11: Okay, so you said Tory Lanez shot you. Okay, he did or didn't. That's between you and the jury. Okay, he's in jail for shooting you. Now Klay Thompson is a bad guy. Every guy you date is a bad guy.
10: Yeah.
11: Every guy?
10: Oh, no.
11: Jason Lee had to say one day, when I say, this person's the problem, this person's the problem, this person's the problem, I'm the common denominator in all of that. Oh. How am I? No, I had to take stock of my own shit and go, no, Jason.
2: Yeah.
4: Okay.
2: Yeah. Alrighty. He's trying to call her out, huh?
4: Ooh, folks ain't gonna like that. They cut about Meg Thee Stallion.
2: Yeah.
4: And they also feel like she be unfairly treated a lot of times. Mm-hmm. Like, you know, situations that other women would be in, she doesn't get that same treatment in other situations. So
2: right.
4: Jason better be careful.
2: But does Jason have a point?
4: A little bit.
2: Huh?
4: You know, it'd be hard to hear on Fridays.
2: I know, and I see. Alright, coming up $1,000 next. It's Hell TV in the morning.
1: Nothing but throwbacks. 24/7. 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

0: Alrighty, so good morning. It's Didi in the morning on this Monday, looking for one person, Trey G. What's trending with Trey? What you got?
1: I hate to do this, but Didi, I have to give you your credit.
0: What?
1: I have to give you your credit. I saw a report on Instagram the other day. It said Netflix could soon feel like cable because they are adding live TV channels.
0: Are they?
1: That's what they said.
0: It was the bait and switch, y'all. What'd they do? They got us from watching regular TV and just turned around and did the same thing. We just got to pay for it.
1: Big facts.
0: Because before, think about it. We didn't pay for ABC, NBC, all that kind of stuff.
1: Yeah. They say basically Netflix is looking at adding live TV channels to their homepage so that people don't have to actually go into the movies to see what it's about. You can actually just kind of start watching it from where it picks up at.
0: Wow.
1: they tricked us. Mm-hmm. And then they charge us the same amount damn near as cable with
0: as
1: all
0: cable,
1: the streaming
0: all
1: together.
0: Of it. Yeah. We spending the same amount of money. It was a bait and switch. All right.
1: Yeah. Sauce coming to Malloway.
0: All right. Listen, everybody. Here's the deal. We got cash coming up this morning and a bunch of stuff up next, though. We got the five things you need to know to start your day. It's Didi in the morning.
2: I'm Brie Wood with BIN News Now. Speaking during an evidentiary hearing, Donald Trump Jr. criticized security at Utah Valley University after the killing of Charlie Kirk.
3: There's a lot of frustration, frankly, that this could have ever happened. I mean, one of the things I did hear that was sort of shocking was that there were only six officers on duty.
2: A judge is now deciding whether the murder case against Tyler Robinson will proceed to trial. A Pennsylvania father is speaking out after his black teenage son was handcuffed during a police encounter. Jesse Lopez Sr. says his son, Jesse Lopez Jr., was questioned for wearing a hoodie in warm weather while explaining he has a skin condition that makes sun exposure difficult. The teen was detained and placed in the back of a police car. And Nipsey Hussle's children have officially received their inheritance nearly 7 years after the rapper's death. Court records show his estimated $11 million estate was divided equally between his two children, Imani and Cross, following the resolution of legal matters. Get BIN News Now, on demand, 24/7, on the iHeartRadio app.
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0: Good morning. It's Didi in the morning. All right, listen. First of all, let's see. J. Cruz is here. Also, Trey G and comedian J.J. Williamson. Let's get right into our five things you need to know to start your day.
1: Number one. The five things you need to know right now on Didi in the morning.
0: Hey, the first thing we need to know this morning. Did y'all hear Lindsey Graham died? Wasn't the one. Okay. Yo, how shocking was that the other day? I just wanted to start the show off with that.
2: Yeah.
0: How shocking was that?
3: Because his death was out the blue, right?
0: I thought,
2: suddenly.
3: Suddenly.
0: Yeah, right. It was out the blue.
2: Yeah.
3: Wow.
0: So some people say he got back from, I don't know if he was in Ukraine or Russia, and the next thing you know, the man was dead, and everybody's trying to figure out what's going on, because there's the other one that they think has died and ain't telling the truth, is that Mitch McConnell, the one who'd be like, oh,
2: yeah, I did
0: remember,
2: see
0: it. Yes. They keep trying to figure out if he's alive. The next thing you know, I said, what's going on with our government?
2: Yeah.
0: What's going on, y'all?
2: Scandal.
0: Something's crazy.
2: It's like an episode of Scandal.
0: That's what it is.
2: Like an episode of Scandal.
0: I swear.
2: Yeah.
0: This is crazy. The other thing that we need to talk about this morning, did anybody see this where they were saying about the Reverend Al Sharpton, what he done said? Somebody said, Reverend Al, you talking too much. Reverend Al Sharpton says Tyler Perry offered to cover Nolan Wells' funeral costs. Take a listen.
4: We just got off the phone with Tyler Perry, the actor who says he wants to help cover whatever expenses for the funeral. We have with us Spike Lee is in the house. Many of our people that have always supported the families are there. This is not about them trying to raise money. We're going to take care of that. This is about them. They got to keep going forward.
2: Hmm. Yeah, which is a great thing. I'm glad celebrities jumped in to actually fret the bill for the funeral.
3: Yeah.
2: It's super kind, man, especially without the controversy around it. The family already going through enough.
3: Enough.
2: Yeah.
0: Okay. Have y'all been hearing the latest now?
2: Mm.
0: Have y'all been hearing what they're saying online?
3: It's been a lot.
0: Possibly somebody had killed him?
3: Killed him, man. Now they've now flown around is the pictures of him being at that party, the pool party, when they said he wasn't there. They showed him. Now they're saying that he got jumped, they got beat up.
2: Mm.
3: And, you know, man, there's a lot of things coming out now.
2: Wow.
3: Against very, very in favor of Nolan Wells.
2: Right. Wow. Sheesh.
0: Yeah, it's a crazy story, though. So everybody's watching that, definitely.
3: Absolutely.
0: Also, go ahead, JJ.
3: Absolutely, man. Let's talk about the World Cup again. I've been enjoying the hell out of the World Cup, man. Yeah. Every country, man, just been very supportive of all the countries, man. Well, you know what? We're down to the Final Four.
5: According to the world rankings, the teams that have made it this far are the best we've got. France and Argentina, winners of the last two World Cups, along with Spain and England. The first time all four of the top-ranked teams have made it this far since the world rankings were introduced all the way back in 1992. And the next step takes place in North Texas. France and Spain trying to punch through to the final. If France pulls it off, it'll be their third straight final with an opportunity to win two of the last three World Cups. Spain, meanwhile, has been buoyed by this World Cup run. Two soccer blue bloods in a showdown for the ages at Dallas Stadium.
3: Yeah, it's going to be fun, man. I think this is really a great Final Four, man. Shout out to all the teams that still made it, man. You know, usually it'd be an upset to be a Cinderella team in all these, you know, playoffs and World Cups, man. But, yeah, the top tier teams are in it, man. So I'm looking forward to it. I'm going to watch it.
2: Hey, Norway. Norway, all of them rolling. They out of it.
3: They rolled their ass right back. They just got back. They rolled their way back to Norway. I know they tired. So, hey, if anybody from Norway roll their way back and you call out work, we understand.
2: Stop. Cut it out.
3: Woo. Boy, I know they got some Popeye arms right now.
2: Shut up. You stupid.
0: They done rolled that far.
3: Boy.
2: You so silly.
3: They done went through oceans, rivers, lakes.
2: Shut up.
3: Trying to get back home.
2: Shut up. Can we talk about Jay-Z real quick? You know, Jay-Z is doing what it seems like is a residency.
3: Yeah, it does.
2: In New York at this point. He was there July 10th, 11th, and the 12th. Well, while he was there performing at Madison Square Garden, he actually shouted out and did another freestyle. Check it out for yourself.
6: Instagram, that's better, but we stopping. Y'all know Google on YouTube. You picking and choosing the politicking as usual.
7: They need to keep the narratives. It's embarrassing. They want to have characters that have to bring back up Kaepernick. Buddy took a check. I ain't even mad at him. But the longer that check, the Hassan and I disparaged him.
8: I'm the one they can't control. Y'all better be glad it's him. $500,000 back in the community, that's just good math for him. I'm a listener to the activists. They type and I laugh at them. There's really no comparison. Y'all check my stats again. I'm bringing folks home to their family. Laws get passed as him. You can like it or not. He don't do no ass kissing. Ex-drug dealer, you might not like the packaging, but my presence is a president. My gift is rapping O's.
2: Yeah, he talked about Target. He talked about Colin Kaepernick. He also talked about Twitter thugs. Jay-Z is shaping up for another album, what it sounds like.
3: He just cut his hair all the way down.
0: Yeah, we need to talk.
2: Yes.
0: We need to talk about Jay-Z and what he did this past weekend. There's a lot of stuff we need to talk about. Facts. That I saw. So anyways, listen, those right there are your five. Now, we need somebody to play our $1,000 minute game. You answer 10 questions correctly and win the cash at 833-TALK TO Dee Dee.
3: That's 833-825-5233.
0: It's Dee Dee in the morning.
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0: Good morning. It's Didi in the morning. We're about to play our $1,000 minute game. But before we do, let me ask you guys a question, all right? The question is this. They say this. Almost half of us argue, or actually I should say agree, that doing this at a restaurant, a server doing this, is the most irritating thing ever.
1: A server doing this?
0: Yeah. When you go to a restaurant, when they do this, they say this is so irritating. What is it?
2: Reaching over your food to get somebody else something.
0: No.
3: Oh, that is bad.
2: I don't like that, though.
4: Asking me if I'm done a million times.
0: No.
3: Yeah. You know what I hate when they do bring you the plate and they thumb is like touching like your food a little bit.
2: Yeah,
3: y'all didn't make the plates big.
2: Yeah, for real.
0: He looking at their thumbs.
3: For real. Why is your thumb in my spaghetti? Mm. What about not writing their order down?
0: No.
3: No.
2: Not coming to check on you.
0: Nope. And I agree with this one. Guess what they said? Almost half of us agree that asking you how your food tastes before you even tried it is the single most irritating thing a restaurant server can do.
3: Yeah.
2: It's almost like they're rushing you.
0: Yeah. And you'd be like, you just put it on in front of me. I haven't tasted it yet. Yeah.
2: Can we say grace, please, first?
0: Exactly. So they say that is very irritating to all of us.
3: Or they ask you when you got like a mouth full of food.
0: Right. Oh, how's it taste? You're like, I'm good.
3: Right. Yeah.
5: It's time to boss up with a bag. You got the answers. We got that bread. $1,000 all for you with the $1,000 minigame. Exclusively on Didi in the Morning.
0: Everybody, it's Charlie. Hey, Charlie.
2: Mr. Charlie.
6: Hey, what's up?
0: All right.
6: How y'all doing?
3: This is a young Charlie. This sounds like a young Charlie. Charlie, how old are you?
6: I'm 32.
3: Damn, Charlie, I ain't never met no 32.
2: Hey, Charlie.
3: What's up, gang?
6: How much? How y'all doing?
2: Be good.
0: So Charlie, who are you named after?
3: Right.
6: My daddy.
3: All right. So you're my dad? Junior. Charlie CJ.
2: Junior.
3: Did they call you CJ Charlie?
6: Nah, just Charlie.
0: Just Junior?
6: Yeah.
0: They used to call you Junior? Yeah.
2: That's what's up, man. Yeah.
3: That's you got the kids?
6: Yeah, I got 3 kids.
2: Okay, that's what's up.
6: Two boys and 1 girl.
3: Did Charlie stop at you or did you name your son Charlie?
6: I named my daughter Charlie.
3: I know that's right.
0: Yeah. I love girls who have like boy names and stuff. I love it, Charlie.
3: Yes, Charlie.
0: Oh, that's cute. Okay.
2: That's what's up, man.
0: Listen, Charlie, we're going to spin this wheel, see if we get you some extra cash for them 3 babies. All right, here we go.
5: DJ.
7: J. Cruz. JJ from The Sip.
5: Trey G.
7: $20 bonus.
3: Hey, you think if I had a daughter, I could name her Trey?
0: Yeah, that'd be cute though.
2: You know what? That might be cute.
0: Look at little Trey.
2: But not Trey of his though.
3: All right. All right, Charlie. I'm gonna read you 10 questions before he give out my social security number.
2: My bad.
3: If you don't know the answer, Charlie, what you gonna say?
6: Fair.
3: All right. Spin the block, answer it again, and we got to go fast. First question: what's the last place you taking vacation to?
6: Florida.
3: Name a city you'd like to visit for the first time.
6: Arizona.
3: Which city is also known as the Big Easy? How old is singer SZA?
6: 31, 32, 33, 34, 35, 36, 37.
3: Rapper NBA Youngboy has been compared to which iconic singer?
6: Michael Jackson.
3: There you go.
2: Yeah.
3: Which WNBA team does Caitlin Clark play for?
6: Indiana Fever.
3: There you go. Yeah. What was the 5th question that I asked you? Number 5.
6: Vacation. Pass.
3: Who on the morning show has their stepdaddy certification?
6: Trey G.
2: There it is.
3: What does DOA stand for? DOA.
6: Pass.
3: Spell the word indignant.
6: Pass.
3: Which city is also known as the Big Easy?
6: New York.
2: You was close.
0: 6 out of 10, Charlie. Right. 6 out of 10.
2: Close.
0: What you missed was this one. Which city is also known as the Big Easy? New Orleans.
4: New Orleans.
3: Yep.
0: What was the 5th question Trey G asked? It was rapper NBA Youngboy has been compared to which iconic singer?
2: Mm-hmm.
0: DOA. I don't know. I got it wrong. Dead or alive?
3: Dead or alive?
0: Or dead on arrival?
4: Dead on arrival. Dead on arrival.
2: You're right. Yeah.
0: All right. And then indignant is indignant. So you got 6 out of 10. You're going to get $10 every correct answer. If we add it up, it's $60. But you also spun the wheel, got an extra $20. So $80.
3: All right, CJ.
2: So thankful.
3: All right. 80

0: on Dee Dee in the Morning.
1: All right, y'all, this right here is Jackie. Hey, Jackie.
2: Hey.
1: So, Jackie, you said you were going to make somebody mad. What you going to do?
2: I'm going to call and tell my boyfriend that my old boyfriend ran up on me at the McDonald's right here. I was getting lunch. I'm going to say he took the keys from me.
1: Okay. All right. Let's call him. Let's call him, Jackie.
3: Hello?
2: Baby.
3: What?
2: Man, Anthony up here, he tripping, man. He seen me up here at McDonald's, and he tripping his stuff, talking about who truck I'm in. I said, it's my friend, and he's sitting up tripping. He done took your damn key.
3: He took my key?
2: Yeah.
3: Where at?
2: Hold, man, Quinn, you can't get here.
4: Now, let me talk to him. Get here. Let me see. Hey, hello?
3: Sorry, man. He better get my key back up, man.
4: Hey, now, playboy. This is an even swap at this point, man. Hey, how long you been with Jackie? How long you been hitting that, bruh?
3: It's an even swap.
4: It's even like Steven. Like I said, man, it's an even swap. I took your truck, you took my girl. It's an even swap. What you mean?
3: You took my truck?
4: You know I took it, and I'm driving the mess out that thing. What you mean?
3: All right, keep it.
4: I'ma keep it. You know I'ma keep it, and I'ma run red lights in it while I got it, too. What you mean?
3: Man, get off my motherfucking phone.
4: Hey, you ain't got to cuss me. You ain't got to cuss me. Look. Okay, I'm going to keep it real with you, man. I just want Jackie back. I just want Jackie, bro.
3: Okay, I heard
4: you. Yeah, I know you heard, man. You going to hear this too. Jackie, get on the phone, babe, and tell him you going back with me in his truck. Go on, tell him, boo.
2: I'm sorry, Larry, but I got to go back with him, man. He tripping. You know he my only help. I'm sorry, baby. I'm sorry.
3: Man, what the
2: baby, I'm sorry. He my only help. You know this. And I don't have no other help.
3: He just gave my keys to that.
2: He took the keys.
3: You gave them to him.
2: He took them.
1: Hey, Larry, hold on a second. I got to tell you something. You all right? You calm?
3: No.
1: Okay. Are you on the phone? It's a prank call. Yeah, Jackie set you up. She actually is the one who did it. She called us and said, ooh, we gonna make Larry mad. I got the right way to do it, too. She did it, so.
2: I told you I can get you dinner.
3: She
2: probably ain't gonna let me drive that truck no more.
1: Yeah. All right, y'all give it up for Jackie and Larry.
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2: All righty. So it's Dee Dee in the morning. Everybody is here. Jay Cruz, Trey G, and comedian JJ Williamson. Let's get right into our hot topics, y'all. Because did anybody hear what some woman has put on social media about Beyonce's nephew? Yeah. Y'all got to hear this story. Let's get into it. Here we go.
1: If you're talking about it, Dee Dee's talking about it. Hot Topics on Dee Dee in the Morning.
2: All right, so before we even get into that, did anybody see what Cuba has offered your president? Anybody see the story? Cuba now has offered Donald Trump a luxury island. The United States does not invade Cuba. They're saying, if you don't invade us, we'll give you an island. You guys, is this crazy?
3: Have you been there? Have you been to Cuba, Dee Dee?
2: No, I haven't been to Cuba.
3: So they say when you go there, it's like a time machine. Like,
2: I've heard.
3: They don't get new updates of anything. So they have these cars there. They take care of them so much. Everything is so old, but they take care of it, and it all really runs well.
4: Ain't it because of, like, the sanctions that the U.S. against them?
2: Right.
4: Like,
2: yeah, have crippled that country. Yeah, crippled them. But nonetheless, they're saying they want to offer him an island that they have just so he doesn't invade, because he's been threatening to invade Cuba for the last couple of months. So,
4: I mean, God.
2: But they offer it. Offer an island.
4: It's like, we already under your thumb. I mean, goodness. What more do you want from me?
2: Isn't that crazy, though? All sure. right, listen, let's move on. Let's move on and talk about this. There's a streamer talking about Beyonce's nephew, right?
4: Yeah, her name is Rhea Jaleesa is her name. She was basically talking about Solange's son, Jewels. She posted a video over the weekend saying that he sexually assaulted her and he beat her up, as a matter of fact.
5: Solange is disrespectful. And that's another reason why I think he'll punk, because what man unprovokingly disrespects women? Like, he started that argument because he wanted to, like, that's how he likes to initiate sex. After we done doing a boom boom boom boom, we're literally spooning, y'all, and then he get mad out of fucking nowhere. While we talk, I don't know what I said, but he grabbed my arm and he threw me up off of him, and he was like, get off of me. He threw me off of him, and he, at this point, he's literally mad. I've never seen a like that in my life. Like, I'm literally shocked. So he pushed me off of him, and I'm just on the bed staring at him. I get up, I sit on the bed, and I just stand there, and I'm literally staring. I don't think he even feel me creeping up behind him. I slapped the out of him. Once I slapped him, he turned around. You hit me! You, like, he literally could not believe I hit him back. And I'm like, I said, around, I hit you. I said, you hit me first. So he turns back around, y'all, and he start mixing on me. I kid y'all not. And at this point, I blacked out. So I don't know what's going on. Why he's beating me up?
3: He started what on her?
4: Mixing on her, like fighting her, pretty much.
3: Oh, okay.
4: Yeah, I think it's time to get on up out of that situation. But everybody involved, because even if it's not, like, whether it's true or it's not true, the police gonna investigate it. But it is time to go and separate from one another once they start getting to that point.
2: Here's the only thing with that. Beyonce and them gonna have to talk to the nephew. You know, he models and things like that. And this is Solange's son, you guys. And they're gonna have to have a conversation with him where he recognizes he's famous and certain things he's gotta, you know what I mean?
4: Yeah.
2: Away from worry about, and even if this ain't true, who knows, right?
4: Right.
2: He's gonna have to be careful now.
4: Yeah,
2: he's related to some of the biggest stars on the planet.
4: Yeah, you can't just be associating yourself with anybody because everybody ain't for you.
3: They gonna treat that boy like Ray J.
2: Right.
4: Everybody ain't for you.
2: Right. Exactly. Speaking of Beyonce, who was this talking about Beyonce, you guys?
3: Vince Staples was talking about Beyonce, explaining how she is trying to actually bring people together.
6: First and foremost, we want to get to Beyonce. 2 years removed from her country western side quest, she returns to unify us all. As the Black American Civil War heats up over the song that's sweeping the nation, Spin That, by Carisha, also known as Young Miami, one half of the infamous City Girls. The songs tore us all apart, but Beyonce's here to bring us closer. And with her message, I'd like to add a message of my own. Black music has always been a reflection of our current society, so beware. You might not always like what you see. It's a lot of us out here, and we're all different. Sometimes it's gonna get a little ignorant.
4: That's a good point. That was a good point. Now, as far as Beyonce actually bringing the world together, I don't know about that part.
2: Really?
4: Oh, yeah, I don't know about that
3: part. I mean, if she drops something new, she'll bring the world together.
2: I think her and Jay-Z are trying to bring the world together on three nights in the Yankee Stadium. Y'all think?
7: They tried to get the whole world to come in that thing.
2: Didn't they? All right, listen, everybody. There you go. Those right there are your hot topics. Now, coming up, find out what Financial Gold Ash Cash wants to tell you this Money Making Mondays. It's Dee Dee in the Morning.

0: Good morning, Dee Dee in the morning on this Monday. Appreciate you listening. I've got to look at one man right now to find out what's trending, because I know he knows. Everybody, what's trending with Trey? What you got, Trey?
1: Hey, so Michael Jackson is trending once again. It looks like he has broken the world record for movies, biopics, of course. It looks like $900 million was the record. He has surpassed that once again and broken another record. $1 billion now worldwide is what the Michael biopic has crossed, and how much money it has made. So shouts out to Michael Jackson for crossing $1 billion. It seemed like in record time, too.
2: His estate said everybody else needs to beat it.
1: Oh, God. Boom, boom, boom,
2: boom. Yeah. Ain't nothing changed. It's Monday.
0: By the way, did everybody see it? Did everybody see the movie?
1: No.
2: Yeah. I ain't seen it.
1: No, I have not. I don't plan on seeing it. No, I don't plan on
0: seeing it. JJ, you seen it?
3: No.
0: JJ, you seen it?
3: I have not.
0: Damn.
1: I thought y'all saw it. I ain't gonna lie to you.
0: I did too.
1: I thought y'all saw it. Yeah, I don't have an interest. I'm so sorry, guys.
0: Okay, fine.
3: All right, it's really good. Out on regular TV then.
1: No.
0: All right, hey, listen. Coming up, we got $1,000 for you. Play our $1,000 minute game right now at 833. 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
3: That's 833.
0: It's Dee Dee in the morning.
4: I'm Bree Wood with VIN News Now. More than 300 Marietta, Georgia residents packed a city council meeting last week to voice concerns about proposed data centers near their neighborhoods.
5: We don't really know the long-term effects of these things, but they're not going to be good.
4: Residents raised questions about the project's impact on quality of life as city leaders continue reviewing the plans. Former NFL linebacker Darren Lee has entered a no-contest-style plea that's treated as not guilty under Tennessee law. Lee is charged with the murder of his girlfriend, Gabriella Perpetuo, whose body was found in their home earlier this year. He remains jailed without bond and is due back in court in October. And Sean Kingston's legal troubles aren't over. The rapper is serving a federal prison sentence for wire fraud, but he still faces state fraud charges in Florida. His attorney is seeking to have those charges dismissed, with a court hearing scheduled for October. Get BIN News Now on demand 24/7 on the iHeartRadio app.
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0: Cash Cash on Didi in the Morning.
1: Uh-oh. He is here, everybody. You already know. It's a Monday. Yep. Talking
2: hey,
1: about.
2: Hey, Didi, look, I don't want to cut you off, but I've been on this show for many, many years, and you only talk about me on Monday. Only on Mondays. I don't know. Look, you know how many years we've been on this show? And I listen on Tuesday, Wednesday, Thursday, and Friday. Mondays, you talk about Ash Cash.
3: Well, guess what, Ash Cash?
1: No, you didn't ask.
3: You still just going to do Mondays. Be thankful. Be thankful now. You on Sundays?
1: hey, Ash. And as somebody said, hey, guess what, Ash? But on these Mondays, we got you. We got you on about 90 stations almost.
4: Big facts.
1: We promote you all weekend long.
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2: Look, y'all going viral this week, and you know, I just wanted to come on there and tell y'all I appreciate y'all for giving me a Monday.
1: We famous.
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4: Shut up. Hey, Ash Cap, we got money too. Hold on. we got a little money too. Ash Cap,
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2: 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I want to talk about how do you make money going viral, right?
1: Right.
2: Because a lot of times people don't know how to monetize attention, and they get a lot of attention and they're part of the cycle, but they don't know how to convert it into fans. So I want to give y'all 5 tips on how to, you know, monetize being viral.
1: Mm. Okay.
2: Yeah. Before you even go viral, right, you have to make sure that you have some type of call to action, something that you're providing, some type of product or service. And so even if you start seeing yourself going viral, make sure you create some type of product, some type of service, something that you could lead people to, right? Mm. And so, you know, for instance, let's just say if y'all want to take advantage of this cycle, imagine having, you know, some type of guide or something that people could, like, connect with. Mm-hmm. Like, if you just post a bunch of stuff that people are interested in, the algorithm is going to algorithm, right? Mm-hmm. So even if you post 6 clips in a day, 7 clips in a day, that's okay, because what you want is that as you're getting that attention, you want to tell the algorithm that people like you or people want to come back to you. So you keep having, you know, you keep coming back. I'll give a perfect example of this, right? And so Young Miami is a perfect example where her song, right, Spin That, is going crazy, crazy, crazy, goes viral. But a lot of people have flack about it because of because it's so popular, people
4: subject
2: are making noise, whatever. But she didn't run away from that. She doubled down, right?
4: Facts.
2: She called Jay White back in the studio.
4: Facts.
2: And now she's teasing. Now she's like, oh, y'all, I can't wait till y'all see the next one.
4: Mm.
2: So she's almost like not saying, she you never heard her apologize about it. You never heard her talk about, you know, anything. Like, she didn't move away. She didn't try to clear nothing up.
4: Right.
2: She just like, wait till y'all hear the next one. So now she has all the people, and this is the beauty of going viral, is that good or bad, they always say all attention is good attention, right?
4: Yo.
2: Good or bad, the way the algorithm works, people talking about you is good, right? Because what's going to happen is you're going to have, and this is the same thing with the situation where y'all just went viral. I'm looking at the comments, and it's split. Right, you got people who are like, "Yo, she's a legend, y'all." You know, what are they doing? There's other people like, "Nah, like she came in there upset. Y'all need to watch the whole episode."
4: Right,
2: you got like you got a both sides. But either way, the great thing about that is that now you don't even have to really do stuff because they talking, they arguing, and then they're gonna be people who are gonna be like, "What? Who is this? Right? Who's Didi?" And then now they're gonna be searching y'all. They're gonna be going to the YouTube looking, and they're gonna look at past stuff. And again, if you are, you don't need everybody. That's the beauty of the social media, is that you don't need everybody. If you got 1 million people talking about a thing, and 100,000, 10%, 100,000 of those people rock with y'all, now you got 100,000 new people who are like, "What?
4: Right.
2: Oh, I actually like Didi in the Morning Show. I bet. Let me go and let me find where is that? So that's the other thing.
5: 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I'm on the phone with Printful. Yeah, that's her with two R's. we from her.
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2: And you ain't got to wait. 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
2: and
5: it.
2: So if you got a good score, I'm gonna talk about you. 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
1: I love it. All right, y'all. There he is. Every Monday we talk to him.
5: Yes.
1: Ash Cash.
5: All right.
1: Mondays, it's Dee Dee in the morning.
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0: Well, good morning. It's Didi in the morning looking for Trey G right now to find out what's trending with Trey.
1: Yeah, so the homie Jay-Z is trending. You know, they say his Yankee Stadium concert set a record on night two with the most attendees in Yankee Stadium history.
2: Oh, no.
1: Yeah.
0: Mm.
1: Yeah.
2: So records breaking.
1: A lot of people wanted to pop out and see Hov, man. Eminem popped out on night two, Pharrell also popped out on night two. And I think Rihanna popped out the final night that he was at Yankee Stadium. Mm-hmm. So I'm sure that broke some attendees.
0: I gotta say this. I don't understand the celebs who are such fans. They go three nights in a row. I saw LeBron James. Like, get your furry ass home now. Did anybody see LeBron?
2: But yeah. That's how great
0: you see
2: Jay
0: LeBron
2: is.
0: With all that fur on his and all that gray. Yeah. All that gray.
3: He had all three shows. Man, figure out where you gonna play at. How about that?
1: You ain't got a team yet.
3: For real. You don't even know if you right. start next year.
0: And you out partying.
3: Fine, partying.
0: All right, listen. Coming up next hour, our conversation with Lunell. I'm going to tell everybody right now, it is not going to play on this radio show on this anytime this week. Mm. I'm going to tell you right now, if you want to see that interview that we did with Lunell, just go to our YouTube channel, Didi in the Morning.
4: I'm Bree Wood with BIN News Now. Nolan Wells' family is demanding answers after the Mississippi teen was found dead following a 4th of July boating trip. They met with Reverend Al Sharpton over the weekend.
5: Don't rush to judgment saying it was not racism, because we do not know.
4: Also joined by attorney Ben Crump, the family is calling for records, witness statements, and autopsy results. Tyler Perry and Colin Kaepernick are helping Nolan Wells' family in a big way. The actor and former NFL star have stepped in to cover major expenses. Perry is covering funeral costs, while Colin Kaepernick will pay for an independent autopsy. Black media mogul Byron Allen also donated $100,000 to the family. And the Trump administration plans to keep more than 5,000 National Guard troops in Washington, D.C. through January 2029. The D.C. Council is urging some states to recall their troops now that America 250 events have concluded. Get BIN News Now on demand 24/7 on the iHeartRadio app.
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I ain't sent a word, I flip faster than birds. Snoop Dogg will emerge from the smoke and go low. You shouldn't provoke, I bring the worst from the LBC. Smash, motherfucker, thinking they gon' smash on me. Snoop and Dre give a f*** about

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2: It's okay.
3: So you did great. You did great, boo. 6 out of 10, Rolanda. All right, here's what you missed.
4: Okay, I'll take it,
3: All right, you missed this one. Rapper NBA Youngboy has been compared to which iconic singer? Michael Jackson.
2: Yep.
3: Which WNBA team does Caitlin Clark play for? Indiana Fever.
2: Yep.
3: What was the fifth question that J. Cruz asked? It was rapper NBA Youngboy has been compared to which iconic singer?
2: It was.
3: And then Indignant is I-N-D-I-G-N-A-N-T. So you got 6 out of 10. You're going to get $10. Every correct answer we added up is $60. You spun the wheel and got extra 20. So $80 is coming to you. All right, you got
4: $80. So okay, I'm great. I'll take it.
3: Tell everybody the show that lets you play the $1,000 minute game.
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0: I like it. I like it.
1: I don't hate it. I think he is kind of poking the bear a little bit, though. He poking the bear just a little bit.
0: Yeah, but I do like it. All right. Well, listen, I'd like to hear that remix on some of these old school stations.
1: Ay, Dios mío. All right.
0: Hey, coming up, we're going to shut the show down next. It's DD in the morning.
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3: Please.

0: done. We are done, everybody. But what did we learn today, J. Cruz?
1: Jay-Z brought out Nas on stage. And for any hip-hop head, that was a monumental moment. It has happened before. They have rekindled their relationship. But just to see them on stage, any moment is always a dope experience.
0: All righty. What about you, Trey?
2: Cardi B got friends that cut behind her after one lady had to definitely go bad on a fan who brought up Cardi getting divorced overseas.
0: Mm-hmm. Mm-hmm. Mm-hmm. What about you, JJ?
3: And I learned, man, we're down to the final four of the World Cup, which has been amazing. Shout out to Spain, France, Argentina, and England.
1: Ooh.
3: Good luck.
0: All right. And then, you know what, you guys, some of the things I found out, that Cuba has offered Donald Trump a luxury island. He's saying, yeah, they're saying, please don't invade us. We'll give you an island. I thought that was crazy.
2: Which is why.
0: And then again, we are down to the final four of the World Cup. We talked about that. Hey, listen, tomorrow morning, I'll be back in our Didi in the Morning worldwide studio base. Okay, I was just in D.C. That's all I can say. I will be back home.
2: God, no.
0: I'll be back home in the studio tomorrow. Get ready. We got a dope discussion for you. We also got cash with our $1,000 minute game, laughs, and more. Make sure you meet us right back here on Didi in the Morning.
4: I'm Bree Wood with BIN News Now. The Trump family is celebrating the renaming of Palm Beach International Airport. Eric Trump marked the change by taking the first flight into the newly named President Donald J. Trump International Airport. Reactions from travelers have been mixed.
5: I love it. Love it. Can love it more.
6: I'm at PPI today. I just don't like change so much.
4: The renaming reflects the president's longtime ties to the area. A Maryland man has been sentenced to 15 years in federal prison for attempting to provide support to ISIS. Prosecutors say black 22-year-old Michael T.K. discussed joining the terrorist group in Africa with an undercover agent and also considered carrying out an attack in the United States. And Coco Gauff's Wimbledon run has come to an end. The American star fell to Carolina Muchova in the semifinals, winning the second set after dropping the first before losing the deciding set in a tiebreak. Get BIN News Now on demand 24/7 on the iHeartRadio app.
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0: for the beat of Fort Collins.
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0: It's the beat of Fort Collins. 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

0: I'm Amber Payton with BIN News Now. Rapper Jay-Z is apologizing after a security breach delayed his Yankee Stadium concert by more than 4 hours.
1: And they closed all the doors and somebody rushed the door. They closed the door for you guys' safety and everybody's safety outside.
0: The show began shortly after midnight with no injuries or arrests reported. It was the final performance in his hometown series celebrating the 30th anniversary of Reasonable Doubt. The Trump administration plans to keep the National Guard in Washington through January 2029, though President Trump could end the deployment sooner. More than 5,000 troops are currently stationed in the Capitol. The D.C. Council has asked Michigan and the U.S. Virgin Islands to recall their troops now that America's 250th birthday events have ended. And Michael has topped $1 billion in global ticket sales, becoming the first biopic to reach the milestone. It is Lionsgate's first $1 billion movie. Get BIN News Now on demand 24/7 on the iHeartRadio app.

0: I'm Amber Payton with BIN News Now. Frustrations continue to grow in Boyle Heights, California, following last month's warehouse fire. Residents are dealing with the lingering smell of rotting food along with fly and rat infestations near the property.
1: Air purifiers, masks. They also have food boxes.
0: Jenny Delwood, Deputy Chief of Staff for Black Mayor Karen Bass, says resources are still available to impacted residents. Maryland's Black Attorney General Anthony Brown and attorneys general from 14 other states are suing to block federal cuts to school mental health grants. The coalition says ending the congressionally approved funding this month would violate federal law and the Constitution. And rapper Jay-Z broke Yankee Stadium's concert attendance record on back-to-back nights, selling more than 44,000 tickets the first night and 45,000 the second. The show celebrated the anniversaries of The Blueprint and Reasonable Doubt. Get BIN News Now on demand 24/7 on the iHeartRadio app.

0: surrounded. The Baker Boys are about to enter.
1: Welcome to the Baker Boys Show. 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Sing along if you know the words.

0: Fest Monday. Hope you guys had a great weekend. Coming up in this hour's Make a Buzz.
1: Well, you had to be there, apparently. Despite rumors, Taylor Swift and Travis Kelce reportedly have no plans to release a wedding film or documentary.
0: Oh, man, I was waiting.
1: Are you serious?
0: I was so waiting for this.
1: I thought this is what this was all about.
0: I know, right?
1: All right.
0: Well, I'm surprised it wasn't on pay-per-view at the AMC theaters.
1: They would have made a lot of money.
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12: We specifically said no.
13: All right, we did everything we could to try to stay away from this story, but it's the biggest story out there, unfortunately. So we're talking about Taylor Swift, Travis Kelce getting married.
14: Wait. What's wrong with love, Eric V? Why can't love win?
13: Love always wins.
14: That's right.
13: Let's go.
14: So they have no plans, apparently, releasing that film or documentary. That said, professional film crews were apparently present during the couple's New York City wedding festivities, right?
13: Yeah.
14: Which led to those rumors in the first place. But guests were only allowed into the ceremony and reception after surrendering their phones, while security also checked for Meta smart glasses and other hidden cameras.
13: I'm sure somebody snuck in some cameras.
14: We haven't seen anything
13: for
14: yet.
13: For sure.
14: Anyway, it's not confirmed how that footage will be used in the future. Some fans believe it just may end up as a part of a very expensive wedding video.
13: And what's crazy about this is now also, I don't know if you heard about the Swifties are buying cubes of trash outside of MSG.
14: Stop it.
13: During the wedding.
14: Okay, well, my wife is now making candles for Tay-Tay.
13: Really?
14: Yeah, she is.
13: So Swiftie candles?
14: You could buy some Swiftie candles from House of Swinio.
13: What does it have? Like Taylor Swift's face? It
14: smells like Travis Kelce underarms. I don't know. No, it's going to smell great. It's just in dedication to them.
13: Oh, okay.
14: You know what I mean? Like for their special day.
13: Okay, that's cool. Somebody will buy it.

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1: What age should people stop driving, Nick V?
0: Oh, well, when you can't see anymore, when you're making bad decisions.
1: 93 years old. Wow. There's a truck driver.
0: What?
1: Who may be the oldest truck driver on the streets.
0: Let's see his eyes, man. He's got to be eating a lot of carrots. Let's go.

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2: 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Don't feel me, baby. 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
0: for the beat of Fort Collins.
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0: is the beat of Fort Collins. 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
3: All right, when you pull up to that truck driver and you do your honk the horn thing,
4: right,
3: and you look over and the dude is like older than you and your mom put together,
4: man,
3: what are you supposed to do?
4: All right, so a 93-year-old Iowa man still drives trucks, and it might be a record. Orin Asmus is his name. He has been driving big rigs since he was 19 years old.
3: Wow.
4: He worked for the McLaughlin Freight for the past 11 years. Co-owner Dan McLaughlin, Asmus, submitted to the Guinness Book of World Records. And I feel like, is he okay to be driving still?
3: Well,
4: how often does he have to retake his test?
3: That's a good question.
4: You know what I mean?
3: I mean eyesight is one of the first things to go.
4: Eyesight, reaction time?
3: Yeah.
4: His reaction time has to be slower now,
3: 93
4: right?
3: years old. I wonder what his secret is.
4: All right, part of Asmus's resume is including hauling freights in every state but Alaska and Hawaii over 70 years.
3: Yeah, the lanes are too small over there.
4: Guinness World Records have certified the record. Asmus turns 94 in August, but
3: wow.
4: Hey, he's been doing this since 19. He loves it. He's still doing it. So shout out to this dude, man.
3: Bless him.
4: Honk, honk.

0: For those who don't know, I don't like spiders. Oh. As a matter of fact, there was one in the tub. It was a baby spider. He went to spider heaven.
1: Well, the world's fastest spider can outrun most humans.
0: See, they might come after me, man.
2: You ready, Mace?
3: Party people in the place to be. Uh-huh. It's about that time
2: for us to... Yeah.

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14: Think of Boys Daily.
15: Boy.
16: There's certain insects that I do not like whatsoever. Ants, I don't like. Spiders, I don't like at all. And wasps, I don't really care for those.
17: You're not going to do too good in nature at all.
16: I mean, I've been stung by a bee before on the golf course.
17: Oh, so PTSD.
16: In my neck.
17: PTSD.
16: Yeah. So my neck, my back.
17: All right. So anyway, bad news for anyone who hoped they could outrun a spider. The fastest one on Earth can move quicker than most people, apparently.
16: Jeez.
17: Scientists put 258 species of spiders to the test in a lab to settle the question of the world's fastest spider once and for all.
16: Okay, how did they make these spiders run fast? That's like, what, did they put them on a spider treadmill? Did they start a fire behind the spider to see how fast they could run away from the fire?
17: I don't know. But the winner was the Huntsman spider, Eric.
16: Okay.
17: A species native to the Queensland, Australia
16: area. Of course, yeah. Australia has the wildest animals in the world, bro.
17: Which clocked a top speed of a little over 8 miles per hour. Can you imagine? You're out there doing your run, and here comes this spider outrunning you like it's Speedy Gonzalez.
16: Man.
17: What are you going to do?
16: You're done. That's crazy. I wonder how big this thing is as well. Because if it's big and it's fast, I also heard something about a camel spider or something back in the day that was really fast as well. So anyway.
17: The Huntsman spider. Look it up. It's coming for you.

0: 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It's a Manifest Monday. Hope your weekend was incredible.
1: All right. So 7 jobs that pay millions of dollars, but nobody wants them.
0: Really?
1: We're going to tell you what they are.
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2: Well, if there's a job that pays millions, but nobody wants to do them, my spidey senses say that they're probably dangerous or probably lonely.
5: Oh, they're both. Yeah. Oh. Here we go. Seven jobs. Number one is the crime scene cleaner.
2: Oh, gross.
5: $600,000 a year. Cleans bloods, brain matter, decomposing bodies from homes and vehicles.
2: Whoa.
5: All right. Number two, sewer diver. $400,000 a year, Nick V. Would you climb into the pipelines in a major city?
2: I don't think
5: $400,000 a year?
2: What kind of suit do I have on?
5: I mean, you have a poop.
2: How do I protect myself?
5: You have a poo-poo suit on.
2: Oh, my
5: God. It out. Anyway, number three, bomb disposal technician. $1 million per contract.
2: Per contract?
5: Per contract.
2: You might just lose your job. That's what
5: you
2: it
5: might
2: is.
5: Lose an arm.
2: Everything.
5: Diffuses live IEDs, unexploded ordnance in war zones. Okay.
2: Okay.
5: Number four, Arctic oil rig worker. Yeah. $300,000 a year.
2: No women out there.
5: Number five, underwater welder, $500,000 a year. We're talking about seven jobs that you could make $1 million, but people don't want to do it.
2: Right.
5: Number six, mass casualty embalmer.
2: What?
5: $250,000 per event.
2: Whoa.
5: Prepares bodies after plane crashes, terror attacks, and mass shootings. You got to be special to do this kind
2: of
5: job.
2: Is there anything on there that you would consider doing there?
5: Probably not. Number seven, nuclear power plant diver. $250,000.
2: I'm good.
5: Swims inside the reactor, cooling pools, and inspect fuel rods.
2: Yeah. Yeah. Hold my towel. I'll be right back. Hell no.
5: Oh, man.

0: I'm Amber Payton with BIN News Now. A white Texas teenager has been arrested in the drowning death of his black friend Daniel Irving, whose body was found in Lake Ray Hubbard.
1: Tampering with the evidence charge is an outright disrespect to this family.
0: Irving's family is demanding murder charges, arguing the suspect tried to cover up the crime by deleting text messages from Irving's phone. Black Baltimore Mayor Brandon Scott is urging community groups to register their national night out events. The annual event, held the first Tuesday in August, is designed to strengthen relationships between police and the communities they serve. Registration is available through the city's website. And Sussex County in Delaware is unveiling a new historical marker honoring Greenwood School 222C in Greenwood, which educated black elementary students for decades. The public is invited to attend the free ceremony Friday afternoon. Additional information is available on the state's website. Get BIN News Now on demand 24/7 on the iHeartRadio app.

0: What's brown, round, and likes to get down? Yes, the Baker Boys.
1: Hey! Welcome to the Baker Boys Show. Nick P and Eric P. Every day, we're going to sing a song. Sing along if you know the words.

0: is the Baker Boy Show on a Manifest Monday. Eric V got a Baker Buzz.
1: Well, he was known as the jerk from American Idol, but it seems he has a soft spot. Simon Cowell says he'll use his $600 million fortune to save abused and abandoned animals.
0: Really?
1: Yeah.
0: How about
1: Can you imagine that?
0: I like that. Let's do it. Let's talk about it, man. I want a job. He's got that much money. We're all taking care of the animals.
2: Back to the music with those Baker Boys.
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13: Where do I fill out an application, Eric B?
14: Right, known as the brash British judge from American Idol back in the day, right?
13: Yeah.
14: Reports claim that Simon Cowell intends to dedicate significant financial resources toward helping animal welfare organizations in the world. The funds will reportedly support shelters, rescue groups, rehabilitation efforts, and veterinary care programs focused on neglected and abandoned animals. Dude, and I love this. This is awesome.
13: I love it, too.
14: $600 million.
13: Do they need a DJ?
14: You know what? I don't think animals need a DJ, Nick V. But
13: animals,
14: you never know.
13: Animals respond to music. I also have Native American flutes I can play for
14: true.
13: Them.
14: True.
13: All right. Sound
14: they,
13: bowls.
14: They definitely do respond to the flutes for
13: yes.
14: sure. So what do you think about Simon Cowell, who's known as kind of the jerk on American Idol?
13: I think, brash. I think you could change his name to Simon Cowell.
14: Oh, oh boy. Oh man, let's just get out of here. That's your Bake Up Buzz. Done.

0: It's Nick V and Eric V, the Baker Boys. Just the other day, Eric V, you called me or text me and you said, you know what? I didn't get enough sleep. Can I come in a little bit later?
1: Yeah, yeah.
0: And of course, I said yes, because I don't want you to gain weight, Eric V. Losing even an hour of sleep is linked to weight gain.
1: What about eating fast food after midnight?
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3: So last night I was up a little late.
4: Doing what?
3: And I was hungry. You know, I had some work to do.
4: Yeah?
3: You know, we have syndicated mix shows and things like that, so of course, I had some work to do. Anyway, at 12:30, I was like, should I eat this fruit or should I go through the drive-thru?
4: Oh, boy.
3: And guess what I chose?
4: Who won?
3: The drive-thru won.
4: Which drive-thru?
3: Those french fries won, bro.
4: Oh, boy. So a lot of us aren't getting enough sleep, apparently. And new research finds that missing even a small amount can lead to weight gain. Mm. According to a new study, people who sleep about 80 minutes less each night for 6 weeks gained an average of 1 pound.
3: Dang.
4: That may not sound like much, but they also have moved less as well, spending an average of 17 extra minutes being inactive and sitting. So more sleep leads to a healthier person.
3: More weight loss.
4: Yeah.
3: Right?
4: Yeah. Don't want to lose that weight. I'm glad.
3: Well, I offset it because I got the more sleep and then I ate the fast food after midnight.
4: Yeah.
3: Like so a gremlin here.
4: You're at zero.